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0: That'll keep your feet tapping all night long. 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

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First thing we do, swing your part. Promenade. These are the race.

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With all these people listening to it, I know it's good. Yeah, it's good. I mean it's good. I'm gonna try to satisfy you if I can.

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baby, whisper in my ear, tell me the sweet things that I long to hear.

0: La Hora del Blues.
1: If you cross your heart to someone, you're not supposed to tell a lie.